you something. Have you ever felt that you weren't responsible for the things that you do? When the girl that you were with is just too much. She is so out of sight, baby, that all you can say is, well, I...

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And then when we came home, I turned the lights down low.

What made you act so strange? Why is it that magic show? Why did you disappear? Where did you really go?

You know, every now and then I think you might like to hear something from us. Nice and easy. But there's just one thing, you see. We never ever do nothing nice and easy. We always do it nice and rough. But we're gonna take the beginning of this song and do it.

want me around. And now I'm back to let you know I can really shake 'em down.